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1: ABC News, I'm Dave Packer. Visitors to the Dollywood theme park today, like Ruth Fry, remembering Dolly Parton.
2: We've known her all our life, and we just loved her to death. She's a very sweet person, and she's going to be really missed.
1: Parton died today at the age of 80. Over the last year, Parton has said she's been dealing with health issues, but never specified the nature of those health issues. In response to the 50% tariffs that the Trump administration has imposed on Canadian goods coming into the U.S., Canada announcing new retaliatory tariffs today. Polls have closed in South Carolina, special Republican primary runoff for Senate, where Senator Darlene Graham and U.S. Representative Ralph Norman are facing off for the chance to take the late Lindsey Graham spot on the general election ballot. The Justice Department suggested in a court filing Tuesday that the Kennedy Center could face demolition if the president's not allowed to renovate it and add its name to the building. This is ABC News.
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5: 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This is Trey Youngdahl reporting. Up first, the blood moon is rising, and Our Blood Institute is inviting donors to bring the energy and go above and beyond by giving blood at Our Blood Institute donor centers and mobile blood drives August 23rd. First, the Bloodmobile will be at the 51st Queen Wilhelmina Rod Run Friday, August 28th. 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Donors who give in an OBI mobile blood drive or donor center through the 31st will receive a limited edition Blood Moon t-shirt, a moon pie, and a free ticket to the theme park of their choice, including Frontier City, Hurricane Harbor, or Magic Springs theme and water park while supplies last. Taking a look at some local sports news, both UA Rich Mountain soccer teams open the 2026 season with road wins Sunday against UA Cossetot. The Rich Mountain men, coming off their first postseason appearance since 2022, defeated the Colts 4-1. Head coach Brian Sherry said he saw a number of positives in the season opener, including the Bucks' depth and increased team speed compared to last season. The Rich Mountain Moon will begin Region 2 play at home September 2nd against Connor State. Kickoff is scheduled for 2:30 p.m. at Tappan Park. The Rich Mountain Lady Bucks also started their season with a win, shutting out Cossetot 3-0. Dara Verboven gave the Bucks an early advantage with a goal in the 7th minute and added her second goal of the day in the 85th minute, securing the 3-0 final. Sherry praised the women's defensive performance, but said the team will continue working to sharpen its attack and become more clinical in front of the goal. The Rich Mountain women will have some time off before beginning Region 2 play September the 6th on the road against Eastern Oklahoma. Taking a look at your MENA area weather forecast, we are looking at cloudy skies but dry conditions all day, with a high of 96 degrees and a low of 71 degrees. Lows tonight are expected to be in the lower 70s, going into a rainy Wednesday tomorrow with highs around 90. Tomorrow night, lows around 70. Thursday, partly cloudy with highs in the upper 80s near 90. Then Thursday night, lows in the upper 60s. And then Friday, sunny and clear skies are expected with highs in the upper 80s. Then Friday night, lows in the mid 60s. Saturday kicks off the weekend with sunny and clear skies, highs in the upper 80s. Saturday night, lows in the upper 60s. Sunday, sunny and clear with highs around 90. Sunday night, lows around north of 70. Then Monday kicks off next week with sunny and clear skies over Reno with highs in the upper 80s near 90. Monday night lows in the lower 70s. Then Tuesday, a week from today, we're looking at sunny and clear skies with highs in the lower 90s. That's your local news and weather. 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
0: From Mickey to Ricky. 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

Well, it's a somber day in the world of country music today. I'm sure you've heard by now the passing of Dolly Parton at the age of 80. So with Rocking Years, I thought, let's go through some of the years what Dolly was doing. We'll share some stories and also some of the tributes that other artists had to say about Dolly. We'll say goodbye to Dolly, but the music lives on right here at Classic Country.

0: Charlie Rich here on Classic Country. You know, Charlie and Dolly Parton were both part of the same Nashville country music world in the 1970s. In fact, they appeared on the same episode of the Midnight Special in December of 1975. Well, of course, Dolly's passing today has left a lot of fans asking the question, did she know? Did Dolly know how serious her health struggles really were? Even as she continued telling fans that her future was bright, we may never know. And what we do have are her final messages, though. Her last Instagram post shared on August 5th was a throwback of her singing Islands in the Stream with Kenny Rogers. And even in her final days, her message seemed to be one of hope as we pay tribute to Dolly tonight. 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
0: And what do you get? 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From Big Fork to the Black Fork, KQOR 1021 The Mountain.

Timber, I'm Falling. That is Patti Loveless here on Classic Country. Tonight we pay tribute to Dolly Parton, so we'll find out what she was doing in 1965. Got that coming up. We'll also hear from Alabama and Waylon Jennings here on Classic Country.

0: Waylon Jennings on Classic Country as we remember Dolly Parton tonight as she moved to Nashville to pursue her dreams at the age of 18. It was the day after her graduation, the next year, 1965, when she signed with Monument Records as a pop artist. And luckily, she eventually found her way home in country music.
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11: This week's issue of the Mena Star will introduce the community to the new executive director of the Mena Art Gallery as they say goodbye to Sandra Spencer. Discover who has taken over the position. In the 4-H Food Challenge, teams from the Montgomery, Pike, and Polk counties took prizes at this year's competition. Find out more about it. Also on this week's edition of the Mena Star, Labor Day is quickly approaching, but one thing that does not need to be quick is your speed. The Arkansas State Police and local police departments will be on the lookout for people speeding, as well as those under the influence. Check out the latest press release from the Arkansas State Police in this week's issue. We've got the latest Police Academy graduates from East Camden ALETA, which includes graduates from right here in Polk County in Mena. We also have an interview with advertising director Debbie Frost, who just recently celebrated 50 years of doing newspaper sales. You can read those stories and more in this week's edition of the Mena Star.
12: Tom T. Hall says,
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12: 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Enough said.
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1: ABC News, I'm Dave Packer. The legendary singer, songwriter, actress, and entrepreneur Dolly Parton died today. Visitors at Nashville's Country Music Hall of Fame, where there's a Dolly Parton exhibit, expressing their shock.
2: Always known her as a great musician, singer, actress. And after going to her exhibition here, I found out a lot more about what a generous, generous person she was and what a friend of the state of Tennessee, how much she's actually done here.
1: Dolly Parton was 80. The U.S. and Canada getting closer to an all-out trade war. Effective September 8th, Canada is going to put in place tariffs of 15, 25, and 50% on some American goods going into Canada, effectively matching the tariffs the U.S. applied to the same goods. Firefighters near Reno, Nevada are making progress against a destructive wildfire. Officials say the Hawk Fire is now 27% contained. Families returning to find dozens of homes destroyed. This is ABC News.
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6: Up first, the blood moon is rising, and Our Blood Institute is inviting donors to bring the energy and go above and beyond by giving blood at Our Blood Institute donor centers and mobile blood drives August 23rd. First, the Bloodmobile will be at the 51st Queen Wilhelmina Rod Run Friday, August 28th. 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Donors who give in an OBI mobile blood drive or donor center through the 31st will receive a limited edition Blood Moon t-shirt, a moon pie, and a free ticket to the theme park of their choice, including Frontier City, Hurricane Harbor, or Magic Springs theme, and water park while supplies last. Taking a look at some local sports news, both UA Rich Mountain soccer teams opened the 2026 season with road wins Sunday against UA Cossetot. The Rich Mountain men, coming off their first postseason appearance since 2022, defeated the Colts 4-1. Head coach Brian Sherry said he saw a number of positives in the season opener, including the Bucks' depth and increased team speed compared to last season. The Rich Mountain Moon will begin Region 2 play at home September 2nd against Connor State. Kickoff is scheduled for 2:30 p.m. at Tappan Park. The Rich Mountain Lady Bucks also started their season with a win, shutting out Cossetot 3-0. Dara Verboven gave the Bucks an early advantage with a goal in the 7th minute and added her second goal of the day in the 85th minute, securing the 3-0 final. Sherry praised the women's defensive performance, but said the team will continue working to sharpen its attack and become more clinical in front of the goal. The Rich Mountain women will have some time off before beginning Region 2 play September the 6th on the road against Eastern Oklahoma. Taking a look at your MENA area weather forecast, we are looking at cloudy skies but dry conditions all day, with a high of 96 degrees and a low of 71 degrees. Lows tonight are expected to be in the lower 70s, going into a rainy Wednesday tomorrow with highs around 90. Tomorrow night, lows around 70. Thursday, partly cloudy with highs in the upper 80s near 90. Then Thursday night, lows in the upper 60s. And Friday, sunny and clear skies are expected with highs in the upper 80s. Then Friday night, lows in the mid-60s. Saturday kicks off the weekend with sunny and clear skies, highs in the upper 80s. Saturday night, lows in the upper 60s. Sunday, sunny and clear with highs around 90. Sunday night, lows around
5: 70. Then Monday kicks off next week with sunny and clear skies over Reno with highs in the upper 80s near 90. Monday night lows in the lower 70s. Then Tuesday, a week from today, we're looking at sunny and clear skies with highs in the lower 90s. That's your local news and weather. 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

0: Classic country where the legends live on. There's Sonny James. And you know, Sonny and Dolly Parton both appeared on Hee Haw very early in the show's run. Sonny appeared in the July 6, 1969 premiere season. And Dolly appeared the following week, July 13th, as we pay tribute to Dolly tonight. The tributes to Dolly continue. Two powerful voices summed up exactly what she meant to the world. The Country Music Hall of Fame said Dolly's legacy was not celebrity, but humanity, praising her work for equality, literacy, and her remarkable dignity. 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

The songs we play sound like they swallowed a handful of heartache, followed by a shot of courage. Playing the country hits of the 70s, 80s, and 90s. We are KQOR 102.1 The Mountain.

Classic Country with Dolly Parton as we pay tribute tonight. We'll also go through the years. So let's go to 1967. That's where Dolly's name began to sizzle that year with the help of Porter Wagoner. She was a weekly performer on his TV show. And this same year, Dolly released Dumb Blonde. It was her first country single. The song from the album Hello, I'm Dolly, which was her only album on Monument, rose to number 24 on the charts. Dolly soon signed with Wagner's label of RCA. This is Classic Country.

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2: Weather forecast, partly cloudy with a low in the 70s tonight. Partly cloudy day tomorrow, Wednesday. Slight chance of rain and thunderstorms, high in the mid-90s. Partly cloudy Wednesday night, slight chance of rain and thunderstorms, a low in the upper 60s. Average rain less than a tenth of an inch. Mostly sunny Thursday with a high in the 90s. That's your weather forecast.

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5: ABC News, I'm Dave Packard. In South Carolina tonight, the AP projects Senator Darlene Graham will win the special Republican primary runoff election for the state's U.S. Senate seat, setting her up to take her late brother's spot on the ballot in the upcoming general election. Last check, Graham leads with 52% of the vote, followed by Representative Ralph Norman with just shy of 48%. ABC's Philadelphia TV station is reporting that authorities say the suspect accused of terrorizing that city's residents while wearing a creepy mask that looked like the horror movie character Chucky's been arrested in Nevada. And remembering Dolly Parton, the music icon today, has died, and visitors in Times Square stop to remember the impact that the country music star had, like Caroline Pagano.
6: She's the American dream. I mean, look where she started, and she worked hard and believed in herself and what America could do.
5: This is ABC News.
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10: Up first, the blood moon is rising, and Our Blood Institute is inviting donors to bring the energy and go above and beyond by giving blood at Our Blood Institute donor centers and mobile blood drives August 23rd. First, the Bloodmobile will be at the 51st Queen Wilhelmina Rod Run Friday, August 28th. You can sign up early to donate to Our Blood Institute to get through the line quicker, or you can be a walk-up to get the tickets and one of the really cool t-shirts while supplies last, and moon pies. 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Donors who give in an OBI mobile blood drive or donor center through the 31st will receive a limited edition Blood Moon t-shirt, a moon pie, and a free ticket to the theme park of their choice, including Frontier City, Hurricane Harbor, or Magic Springs theme and water park while supplies last. Taking a look at some local sports news, both UA Rich Mountain soccer teams open the 2026 season with road wins Sunday against UA Cossetot. The Rich Mountain men, coming off their first postseason appearance since 2022, defeated the Colts 4-1. Head coach Brian Sherry said he saw a number of positives in the season opener, including the Bucks' depth and increased team speed compared to last season. The Rich Mountain Moon will begin Region 2 play at home September 2nd against Connor State. Kickoff is scheduled for 2:30 p.m. at Tappan Park. The Rich Mountain Lady Bucks also started their season with a win, shutting out Cossetot 3-0. Dara Verboven gave the Bucks an early advantage with a goal in the 7th minute and added her second goal of the day in the 85th minute, securing the 3-0 final. Sherry praised the women's defensive performance, but said the team will continue working to sharpen its attack and become more clinical in front of the goal. The Rich Mountain women will have some time off before beginning Region 2 play September the 6th on the road against Eastern Oklahoma. Taking a look at your MENA area weather forecast, we are looking at cloudy skies but dry conditions all day, with a high of 96 degrees and a low of 71 degrees. Lows tonight are expected to be in the lower 70s, going into a rainy Wednesday tomorrow with highs around 90. Tomorrow night, lows around 70. Thursday, partly cloudy with highs in the upper 80s near 90. Then Thursday night, lows in the upper 60s. And then Friday, as sunny and clear skies are expected with highs in the upper 80s, then Friday night lows in the mid-60s. Saturday kicks off the weekend with sunny and clear skies, highs in the upper 80s, Saturday night lows in the upper 60s. Sunday, sunny and clear with highs around 90, Sunday night lows around 70. Then Monday kicks off next week with sunny and clear skies over Reno with highs in the upper 80s near 90, Monday night lows in the lower 70s. Then Tuesday, a week from today, we're looking at sunny and clear skies with highs in the lower 90s. That's your local news and weather. 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

One of my favorites from George Strait, That's the Chair. We'll pull one up as we share stories tonight with Dolly Parton, sadly, who passed away today. And George, by the way, kept his tribute simple, saying Dolly had made a huge impact on people all over the world and that she would be deeply missed. Here's Clint Black.

0: Playing country classics for you with Emmylou Harris. That is Make and Believe, as we also pay tribute to Dolly Parton tonight. With Emmylou Harris, they first tried to make a record together in the 1970s, but scheduling and record label problems just kept getting in the way. But in 1987, they finally released Trio with Linda Ronstadt as the third member, and it became a huge country success, and it even won a Grammy. They also reunited for Trio 2. That was recorded in 1994. And finally released in 1999. Well, the 2026 NFL season is almost here. 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

Restless Heart here on Classic Country as we pay tribute to Dolly Parton. Wasn't just a country music icon, she was a force for good. And as we go through the years, rockin' years for Dolly Parton, and we are on to 1968 now, where Dolly started the year off with a bang. Yeah, she got a country top 10 hit in The Last Thing on My Mind with Porter Wagoner. The pair were named Vocal Group of the Year by the CMAs. And the same year, Dolly also released the first solo single for RCA Victor, which climbed into the top 20. This is Classic Country.

0: Crystal Gayle here on Classic Country, where we play the songs you just can't help but sing along to. You know, Crystal recorded Dolly Parton's song You, and it appeared on her album in 1978. It's called When I Dream, and which was also written by Dolly Parton. As we pay tribute to Dolly tonight here on Classic Country.
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2: Weather forecast, partly cloudy with a low in the 70s tonight. Partly cloudy day tomorrow, Wednesday. Slight chance of rain and thunderstorms, high in the mid-90s. Partly cloudy Wednesday night, slight chance of rain and thunderstorms, a low in the upper 60s, average rain less than a tenth of an inch. Mostly sunny Thursday with a high in the 90s. That's your weather forecast.

If a song doesn't have a good story in it, and it doesn't have a little dust on it, then we aren't gonna play it. Playing the country hits of the 70s, 80s, and 90s. 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
1: ABC News, I'm Dave Packer. We're learning about funeral arrangements for country music icon Dolly Parton.
2: They're saying it's going to be small and it's going to be intimate. They had talked about what they would do when she died, that she had the plans for how she wanted the announcement to go, and they say it's going to be small and intimate. That'll be those very close to the family.
1: ABC's Alex Stone. Parton died today at 80. The AP projects Senator Darlene Graham will win the special Republican primary runoff election for South Carolina's U.S. Senate seat, setting her up to take her late brother's spot on the ballot in the upcoming general election. After President Trump imposed steep new tariffs on Canadian goods, Canada now firing back with tariffs on up to 50% on some 700 American products sold in Canada. Democrats like Arizona Senator Ruben Gallego saying this is bad for American consumers.
3: The worst negotiator in the world just negotiated the worst trade deal in the world for us, and we essentially lost, and now we're going to end up in a trade war.
1: This is ABC News.
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6: 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This is Trey Youngdahl reporting. Up first, the blood moon is rising, and Our Blood Institute is inviting donors to bring the energy and go above and beyond by giving blood at Our Blood Institute donor centers and mobile blood drives August 23rd. First, the Bloodmobile will be at the 51st Queen Wilhelmina Rod Run Friday, August 28th. 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Donors who give in an OBI mobile blood drive or donor center through the 31st will receive a limited edition Blood Moon t-shirt, a moon pie, and a free ticket to the theme park of their choice, including Frontier City, Hurricane Harbor, or Magic Springs theme and water park while supplies last. Taking a look at some local sports news, both UA Rich Mountain soccer teams opened the 2026 season with road wins Sunday against UA Cossetot. The Rich Mountain men, coming off their first postseason appearance since 2022, defeated the Colts 4-1. Head coach Brian Sherry said he saw a number of positives in the season opener, including the Bucks' depth and increased team speed compared to last season. The Rich Mountain Moon will begin Region 2 play at home September 2nd against Connor State. Kickoff is scheduled for 2:30 p.m. at Tappan Park. The Rich Mountain Lady Bucks also started their season with a win, shutting out Cossetot 3-0. Dara Verboven gave the Bucks an early advantage with a goal in the 7th minute and added her second goal of the day in the 85th minute, securing the 3-0 final. Sherry praised the women's defensive performance, but said the team will continue working to sharpen its attack and become more clinical in front of the goal. The Rich Mountain women will have some time off before beginning Region 2 play September the 6th on the road against Eastern Oklahoma. Taking a look at your MENA area weather forecast, we are looking at cloudy skies but dry conditions all day with a high of 96 degrees and a low of 71 degrees. Lows tonight are expected to be in the lower 70s, going into a rainy Wednesday tomorrow with highs around 90. Tomorrow night, lows around 70. Thursday, partly cloudy with highs in the upper 80s near 90. Then Thursday night, lows in the upper 60s. And then Friday, sunny and clear skies are expected with highs in the upper 80s. Then Friday night, lows in the mid 60s. Saturday kicks off the weekend with sunny and clear skies, highs in the upper 80s. Saturday night, lows in the upper 60s. Sunday, sunny and clear with highs around 90. Sunday night, lows around 70. Then Monday kicks off next week with sunny and clear skies over noon with highs in the upper 80s near 90. Monday night, lows in the lower 70s. Then Tuesday, a week from today, we're looking at sunny and clear skies with highs in the lower 90s. That's your local news and weather. 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

Haggard on Classic Country. I'm Cactus Day. By the way, Merle and Dolly Parton, they toured together in the early 1970s and became quite close. He even wrote a song called Always Wanting You about his feelings for her. It's Dan Seals, My Old Yellow Car. It's on Classic.

0: Marty Robbins here on Classic Country. We play the artists you know and the songs you love as we remember Dolly Parton today. And 9 to 5 co-stars are also mourning the loss of a friend and Hollywood icon. Jane Fonda shared a deeply emotional tribute saying that she was devastated and that Dolly would always be with us as because of the way that she touched so many lives. And Jane remembered Dolly as both a playful Southern girl from Tennessee and a deeply soulful person who could see straight into people's hearts. And Lily Tomlin had just two words to express her grief. No words. I guess for two women who shared so much history with Dolly, the loss is clearly impossible to put into words. 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

Classic Country with the Forrester Sisters, and we pay tribute tonight to Dolly Parton. And we're going through the years. We're at 1969 now. This was a big year for Dolly. She put out two records, including The Good Old Days, When Times Were Bad. And she was also inducted into the Grand Ole Opry in 1969. Yeah.

Darling, I've wasted a lot of years not seeing the real you. But tonight your beauty is shining through. And I never took the time to let you know. So before he takes you away, please let me say.

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0: Hank Williams Jr. on Classic Country with more tributes to Dolly Parton, including Alan Jackson, who's coming up. And AJ wrote that there will never be another one like Dolly, adding, now go shake up heaven. We'll hear from AJ and more of your favorites coming up on Classic Country.
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2: Weather forecast, partly cloudy with a low in the 70s tonight. Partly cloudy day tomorrow, Wednesday. Slight chance of rain and thunderstorms, high in the mid-90s. Partly cloudy Wednesday night, slight chance of rain and thunderstorms, a low in the upper 60s. Average rain less than a tenth of an inch. Mostly sunny Thursday with a high in the 90s. That's your weather forecast.

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0: It's time to take a look at some local news and your weather. This is Trey Youngdahl reporting. Up first, the blood moon is rising, and Our Blood Institute is inviting donors to bring the energy and go above and beyond by giving blood at Our Blood Institute donor centers and mobile blood drives August 23rd. First, the Bloodmobile will be at the 51st Queen Wilhelmina Rod Run Friday, August 28th. You can sign up early to donate to Our Blood Institute to get through the line quicker, or you can be a walk-up to get the tickets and one of the really cool t-shirts while supplies last and moon pies. During the Blood Moon promotion, donors can help strengthen the blood supply for patients who depend on blood for emergencies, surgeries, cancer treatments, and everyday care across local communities. Donors who give in an OBI mobile blood drive or donor center through the 31st will receive a limited edition Blood Moon t-shirt, a moon pie, and a free ticket to the theme park of their choice, including Frontier City, Hurricane Harbor, or Magic Springs theme and water park while supplies last. Taking a look at some local sports news, both UA Rich Mountain soccer teams opened the 2026 season with road wins Sunday against UA Cossetot. The Rich Mountain men, coming off their first postseason appearance since 2022, defeated the Colts 4-1. Head coach Brian Sherry said he saw a number of positives in the season opener, including the Bucks' depth and increased team speed compared to last season. The Rich Mountain Moon will begin Region 2 play at home September 2nd against Connor State. Kickoff is scheduled for 2:30 p.m. at Tappan Park. The Rich Mountain Lady Bucks also started their season with a win, shutting out Cossetot 3-0. Dara Verboven gave the Bucks an early advantage with a goal in the 7th minute and added her second goal of the day in the 85th minute, securing the 3-0 final. Sherry praised the women's defensive performance, but said the team will continue working to sharpen its attack and become more clinical in front of the goal. The Rich Mountain women will have some time off before beginning Region 2 play September the 6th on the road against Eastern Oklahoma. Taking a look at your MENA area weather forecast, we are looking at cloudy skies but dry conditions all day with a high of 96 degrees and a low of 71 degrees. Lows tonight are expected to be in the lower 70s, going into a rainy Wednesday tomorrow with highs around 90. Tomorrow night, lows around 70. Thursday, partly cloudy with highs in the upper 80s near 90. Then Thursday night, lows in the upper 60s. And then Friday, sunny and clear skies are expected with highs in the upper 80s. Then Friday night, lows in the mid-60s. Saturday kicks off the weekend with sunny and clear skies, highs in the upper 80s. Saturday night, lows in the upper 60s. Sunday, sunny and clear with highs around 90. Sunday night, lows around 70. Then Monday kicks off next week with sunny and clear skies over noon with highs in the upper 80s near 90. Monday night, lows in the lower 70s. Then Tuesday, a week from today, we're looking at sunny and clear skies with highs in the lower 90s. That's your local news and weather. This is Trey Youngdahl reporting.
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Johnny Paycheck on Classic Country. I'm Cactus Dave as we head into Wednesday, paying tribute to Dolly Parton tonight with Janie Fricke. And you can see her name in the actual credits. Janie sang background vocals on Dolly's 1977 album, New Harvest, First Gathering.

0: There's Buck Owens with Together Again here on Classic Country. We're also paying tribute today to one of the legends of country music, and that would be Dolly Parton, who passed away at the age of 80, August 25th, leaving behind a legacy that has inspired generations of artists. And among those grieving is her longtime friend Reba McEntire, who shared an emotional tribute alongside photos of the two of them together. Reba called Dolly her buddy, thanked her for her love, her music, and her enormous heart. She even ended with words that now carry even more weight. I will always love you. A heartbreaking goodbye to one of country music's greatest icons.
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Willie Nelson on Classic Country. Look for the new book coming out in the fall. And we pay tribute to Dolly Parton tonight. Of course, Willie and Dolly had a connection together. They first recorded collaborations. That became in 1982. It was on The Winning Hand, which also featured Brenda Lee and Kris Kristofferson. Everything's Beautiful in Its Own Way, which was written by Dolly, and their duet, which reached number 7 on the country charts. This is Classic Country.

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0: Loretta. Loretta Lynn's family just shared their own heartbreaking tribute, remembering Dolly as more than a legend. She was Loretta's dear friend and mountain sister. This is Classic Country.
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3: This week's issue of the Mena Star will introduce the community to the new executive director of the Mena Art Gallery as they say goodbye to Sandra Spencer. Discover who has taken over the position. In the 4-H Food Challenge, teams from the Montgomery, Pike, and Polk counties took prizes at this year's competition. Find out more about it. Also on this week's edition of the Mena Star, Labor Day is quickly approaching, but one thing that does not need to be quick is your speed. The Arkansas State Police and local police departments will be on the lookout for people speeding, as well as those under the influence. Check out the latest press release from the Arkansas State Police in this week's issue. We've got the latest Police Academy graduates from East Camden ALETA, which includes graduates from right here in Polk County in Mena. We also have an interview with advertising director Debbie Frost, who just recently celebrated 50 years of doing newspaper sales. You can read those stories and more in this week's edition of the Mena Star.
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a song doesn't have a good story in it, and it doesn't have a little dust on it, then we aren't gonna play it. 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

is so sad. Dolly Parton passed away in Nashville at the age of 80. She was born Dolly Rebecca Parton on January 19th in 1946. Rest in peace, Dolly.

0: Linda Ronstadt and long, long time, you know, Linda Ronstadt, Dolly Parton, and Emmylou Harris, you know, they were all friends and recorded some stuff together. And coming up, we're going to talk more about some of the amazing things that Dolly Parton had done in her lifetime. Unfortunately, you know, Dolly passed away at the age of 80.
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Eddie Raven and I've Got Mexico. You know, Dolly Parton was born. Dolly Rebecca Parton. Obviously, you know, an amazing singer and songwriter and an actress as well, not to mention a philanthropist and a businesswoman. Do you know that her career spanned nearly 60 years and achieving success as a songwriter, not only for herself, but others as well? I mean, of course, I think I Will Always Love You was just a huge song that others, including Whitney Houston, recorded as well, and that song just brought it to the forefront for even more audience. But for sure, Dolly Parton was definitely a national treasure.

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0: rub it in. It's Chris Daniels with you. You know, when you lose an icon like Dolly Parton, I feel like we just need to talk about all of her success and all the wonderful things that she's done for the community as well. So we'll be talking about that most of the show. And we're also going to hear from Johnny Cash coming up.
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0: Kenny Rogers, All I Ever Need Is You. You know, I remember as a kid growing up, and I really thought Dolly Parton and Kenny Rogers were married because they did all those specials together and they just had that chemistry. Dolly Parton passed away at the age of 80. Rest in peace.
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1: Henson Cargill and Skip a Rope right now. It's Mickey Gilley and his version of

0: Haggard and Silver Wings. Unfortunately, we lost Dolly Parton at the age of 80. And, you know, some may think, well, when did she actually get her start? We're going to get into that coming up, and we're also going to hear from Alan Jackson.
1: Hey, y'all, it's Charlie Starr from Blackberry Smoke. 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

Lacey J. Dalton and 16th Avenue. We lost Dolly Parton at the age of 80. And you may be asking, well, when did Dolly Parton get her start? She actually was a songwriter, very successful songwriter for other artists. Then she released her debut album, Hello, I'm Dolly, in 1967, which led to success throughout the remainder of the 60s, not only as a solo artist, but also with a series of duet albums with Porter Wagoner. Dolly Parton has sold more than 100 million records. That is worldwide.

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0: 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I'm so glad you're here and listening to this great music. And make sure you share it with your friends and family. Coming up, we're going to hear from Charlie Pride.
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Western song. I wrote him back a letter and I told him it was not the perfect country and western song because he hadn't said anything at all about mama or trains or trucks or prison or getting drunk. Well, he sat down and wrote another verse to the song and he sent it to me, and after reading it I realized that my friend had written the perfect country and western song. And I felt obliged to include it on this album. The last verse goes like this here.

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That my baby's got good timing. This song was written by Tony Arata. Obviously, Garth Brooks recorded the final track released from his self-titled debut album and a huge hit in 1990. It's Garth Brooks with

0: Loretta Lynn and Coal Miner's Daughter. Coming up, we're going to talk about how many songs did Dolly Parton write? I mean, think of how many hits she had. And unfortunately, Dolly Parton passed away at the age of 80. We're going to find out more about all the wonderful things that Dolly has done. And we're also going to hear from Ronnie Millsap.
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Heck, we play music you can even finger pick along to. Country music has got you covered. 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

Hank Jr. and Dixie on my mind. So Dolly Parton passed away at the age of 80. And, you know, a very good, obviously, singer, but also a great songwriter. She composed more than 3,000 songs. She had 44 career top 10 country albums, 110 charted singles, and her catalog of hits include I Will Always Love You, Jolene, Coat of Many Colors, Here You Come Again. I mean, the list goes on and on. And that isn't even getting into her work with Porter Wagoner as well. She had hit duets with Willie Nelson, Smokey Robinson, Ricky Van Shelton, and of course, Kenny Rogers. Rest in peace, Dolly Parton.

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0: That's George Jones giving us the grand tour. I'm Chris Daniels, and I'm happy to be here and listening to this great music. And I hope you're enjoying it, too. On the way, we're going to hear from Jimmy Dean.
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4: Every morning at the mine, you could see him arrive. He stood 6 foot six and weighed 245, kind of broad at the shoulder and narrow at the hip. And everybody knew you'd

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And if you spoke at all, you just said hi.

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Through the dust and the smoke of this man-made hell walked a giant of a man that the miners knew well. Grabbed a sagging timber and gave out with a groan, and like a giant oak tree just stood there alone, Big John.

than a miner yelled out, "There's a light up above," and 20 men scrambled from a would-be grave. Now there's only one left down there to save Big John. With Jackson Timbers, they started back down. Then came that rumble way down in the ground, and as smoke and gas belched out of that mine, everybody knew it was the end of the line for Big John.

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Big John.

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And boy, have you found the right radio station, my friend. 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

0: I don't know about you, but whenever I'm at work, there are a couple things I think about. 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Usually grocery lists. And then what am I going to eat next? 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On the way, David Frizzell.
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single from an album kind of with the same title, It Ain't Easy. This song was Janie Fricke's second number one song on the country charts. Here's Janie Fricke.

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I'm going up on Wolverton Mountain. 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

0: Claude King and Wolverton Mountain, Dolly Parton, we lost her, unfortunately, at the age of 80. And, you know, not only was she an incredible singer and songwriter, but we have to talk about her acting as well and some of the amazing work she did. So we're going to do that coming up and also hear from George Strait.
1: I'm still going for it, even with higher stroke risk from atrial fibrillation and irregular heartbeat not caused by a heart valve problem. In a clinical study, Eliquis apixaban reduces stroke risk and has less major bleeding than warfarin.
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one of my favorites from Dolly Parton. Why'd you come in here looking like that? Dolly Parton passed away at the age of 80. Obviously, you know, a very well-known icon to the world. And, you know, she was also an amazing actress. 9 to 5, The Best Little Whorehouse in Texas, Steel Magnolias, and Straight Talk. She also co-owned Sand Dollar Productions, which produced her Academy Award-winning documentary, Common Threads, Story from the Quilt. And that came out in 1989. And she also had a television series, Buffy the Vampire Slayer. Remember from 97 to 2003's feature films, Father of the Bride and Father of the Bride Part 2, not to mention her work on Hannah Montana as well.

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0: The guitar in that song, especially towards the end, is amazing. Of course, I mean, it's Dan Seals, right? One Friend. We're going to hear Slow Hand from Conway Twitty on the way.
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That's Michael Martin Murphy. Neil McCoy, what is he up to? Touring, putting out new music. He still remains deeply dedicated to his East Texas Angel Network, a nonprofit.

0: Emmylou Harris, To Daddy, a song that was actually written by Dolly Parton back in 1975. That was a huge hit for Emmylou Harris in 1978. It was a ballad that tells the story of a mother and a wife who quietly endures a cold, unhappy marriage for years before finally packing up her bags and leaving her family in search of happiness. And when Emmylou Harris visited the studio and heard the demo, she fell in love with it and asked if she recorded it. And Dolly agreed and gave the song to Emmylou Harris. Coming up, we're going to talk more about the life of Dolly Parton.
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yogurt and rainbow stew. Dolly Parton passed away at the age of 80, and you know, among many of her gifts, the songwriting, the singing, everything, you know, she also definitely was very charitable. She had, you know, the Dollywood Company, which she manages a number of entertainment venues, but she also had the Dollywood Foundation, and that managed a number of projects to bring education and poverty relief to her East Tennessee, and the Imagination Library, which provides free books for children from birth to the age of 5. So she was constantly giving back to the community.

0: That's Tanya Tucker. Can I see you tonight? You know, we're remembering Dolly Parton, who passed away at the age of 80. And I really don't think the world was ready to lose someone so positive like that. And it makes me reflect and think, what is your favorite Dolly Parton song? Can you even name one? I mean, there's so many good songs, but I want you to think about that. Coming up, we're going to hear from Glenn Campbell.
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0: Mel Tillis. I'm Chris Daniels. Thanks for letting me hang out with you. And no matter what you have planned today, I hope you have a blessed day. Coming up, we're going to hear from the Bellamy Brothers.
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0: George Jones, 1967, fourth of his nine solo number ones. Of all the, I mean, the long list of hits he has, he only had nine solo number ones. Well, he was a little bit cranky, but that's understandable. They called him the old possum because he looked like a possum. That made me cranky, too. But certainly one of the greatest songs of all time from one of the all-time greats. And more to come here as we get into our Wednesday morning, just about halfway through this mass. I kind of like that.
1: You know, chicken and a waffle, making that a sandwich, you can't go wrong.
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0: Mamus, Moses. Sit down, Mamus.
1: Maybe Jerry Reed. That one put him on the map there. He was off and running. That's a great story. Amos Moses and more to come here from Ricky Van Shelton, Clip Black, great voice. Linda Ronstadt coming up too.
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0: song really highlighting that incredible voice of Linda Ronstadt. More great songs to come. Going Cowboy Up with Dan Seals coming right up.
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1: Funeral services for Dolly Parton expected to be private after she died following a brief fight with cancer. What's very public, how much so many loved her. Like Ruth Fry, vacationing in Tennessee.
2: We've known her all our life, and we just loved her today. She's a very sweet person, and she's going to be really missed.
1: Songwriter, singer, actress, business leader, Dolly Parton passing away at age 80. Canada officially launching its response to President Trump's new 50% tariffs on billions in Canadian goods.
3: Starting on September 8th, there will be tariffs of 15, 25, and 50% on American products that go across the border imported into Canada.
1: ABC's Karen Travers, an ICE agent accused of shooting a bullet through a house door in Minnesota, hitting a man, then lying about it, could soon walk out of a Texas jail. Minnesota wants Christian Castro extradited from Texas, but so far he hasn't been transferred. This is ABC News.
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Good morning on the way this hour. Here from Garth Brooks, Reba McEntire, great one from Crystal Gayle coming right up too. In the meantime, loving that green grass is Tim McGraw.

0: Crystal Gayle, song made her a superstar. She said she did it in one take, which doesn't surprise me at all. She said it was one of those magical sessions that right after that piano intro, she just jumped in there and nailed it. Certainly one of the greatest songs of all time. And, oh, yeah, we have more. Got Miss Satin Cheeks, Jeannie Pruitt coming right up. Hank Jr. on the way, too.
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0: class workday song there from John Conley, but more on the way here from Johnny Cash, here from Garth Brooks, Gene Watson on the way too.
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0: Gene Watson with the song that's certainly on the playlist as he's out again this weekend. 82, not slowing him down. It shouldn't. And more to come here. Johnny Rodriguez coming right up.
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2: As fans around the world remember Dolly Parton after she passed away at the age of 80, we're also hearing how she wanted to be remembered. Here's ABC's Sophie Flay.
3: She was asked way back in 1982 what she would want her tombstone to say.
4: I want the tombstone to say, she should be lying here. I don't know where she went.
2: Dolly Parton dying after what her publicist says was a short battle with cancer. And in true Dolly spirit, her theme park, Dollywood, will be open today, the site saying the show must go on. South Carolina, Senator Darlene Graham winning the Republican nomination for a full term of her own after being appointed to take the seat left vacant after her brother Lindsey Graham died.
5: Thank you, Lindsey, for your service to South Carolina and to this country. It's just not the same without you here.
2: At least three Americans are counted among the nearly 400 people missing after violent flash flooding in Nepal. This is ABC News.
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right, when you hear Ann Murray, you can be sure you found the radio station playing the greatest songs of all time, rolling one after the other all morning long. Great pairing here. Kenny Rogers, Kim Carnes.

0: 1963, first time we heard that great Bakersfield sound from Buck Owens and the Buckaroos, and we were smitten right away. First of his 21 number one songs. I'm Rick Morgan. Thanks for making us part of your Wednesday morning. I'm ready to work on the middle of our work week with a little help from Patty Loveless and the Bellamy's coming right up.
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Bellamy is always with the provocative questions. 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

0: Williams, Gentle Giant, fourth number one for him in 1975. That was his wheelhouse, that mid-70s, and he had a hand in writing that one, too. And more to come here from the Judds, a great story, do a little rambling with Merle Haggard, and hear from Alan Jackson, too.
1: Here's the deal. The government is over $38 trillion in debt, which means the IRS isn't slowing down. 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

our songs contains a 3-minute movie featuring back roads, bar stools, ballads, and a beloved. 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

0: cheating going on, and Alan Jackson's keeping track of it. More to come here. Great song from Len Anderson coming right up.
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2: Well, expected to be small and private for a woman who is larger than life, Dolly Parton, passing away from cancer at the age of 80. ABC's Will Reeve in her home state of Tennessee in Pigeon Forge outside Dollywood.
3: People laying flowers at various places around this region for Dolly, and surely more of that will continue as people continue to pay their respects to the one and only Dolly Parton. She is an icon around the world, but this is what she called home.
2: In a cosmic coincidence, whenever the next tropical storm spins up in the Atlantic, the next name on that list is Dolly. South Carolina Republicans picking a familiar name in the Senate primary runoff, Darlene Graham, winning the nod to run for a full term after the death of her brother, Senator Lindsey Graham. At least three Americans are among nearly 400 people missing in massive floods in Nepal. Testimony wraps up today in the trial of the Massachusetts mom accused of killing her three children. This is ABC News.
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Good morning on the way this hour here from Waylon Willie, Charlie Pride, Ann Murray, Hank Jr. coming right up too. Right after we sing along with Garth.

0: Frank Jr. Yep, it's all about family, right? Some great, some not so much. Yeah, it's a package deal, right, with the family. And more to come here. Going to hear from Ann Murray. Got another great one from George Jones coming right up, too.
1: Someone had a birthday.
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0: little warning from Johnny Lee. Don't be picking up strangers. Don't do it. More on the way here. Great trucking song from Dave Dudley. Hear from Aaron Tippin. The song gets you down the road as well. And Waylon and Willie on the way too.
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0: Perfect song, get us to work. Thank you, Waylon and Willie. And more to come, we got that Coca-Cola Cowboy. Mel Tillis coming right up.
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1: ABC News, I'm Wayne Cabot. In the middle of a trial in California pitting Meta against states across the country over just how addictive social media can be for kids, there's now a new multi-billion dollar settlement. ABC's Jim Ryan.
2: Under the agreement struck this morning, Meta will be forced to make changes to Instagram and Facebook, modifying features that 51 attorneys general had argued were designed to addict young people to those social media platforms. Among the changes, a daily two-hour limit for users under 18 that can be lifted only by a parent. The settlement still needs court approval.
1: Other changes, a ban on displaying likes or reactions to users under 18, a ban on cosmetic filters, default blocks on notifications when kids ought to be sleeping. Under this deal, Meta will have to pay at least $12 billion, maybe as much as $17 billion. Only states not part of this, Texas, New Mexico, and Florida. This is ABC News.
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5: It's time to take a look at some local news and your weather. This is Trey Youngdahl reporting. Up first, the City of Mena's annual fall cleanup has been scheduled. It will begin Monday, October the 12th. The free service is available to city residents and will cover yard waste only, including tree limbs, shrubs, leaves, and grass. Small limbs, gumballs, leaves, and grass must be placed in garbage bags for collection. Crews will begin pickup in the northwest part of Mena and work through the city. Residents who want to participate should have their yard waste placed curbside before October the 12th. Also in the news, the Caddo River Festival will include a 5K and fun run on Saturday, September the 5th in Glenwood. The race begins at 8 a.m. with race day registration available from 7 until 7:30 that morning at Glenwood City Hall, located at 210 North 2nd Street. The registration fee is now $30 and will remain at that price through race day. All registration must be completed online through Run Sign Up by searching for Caddo River Fest. Taking a look at some local sports news, Mena Athletics were busy yesterday with the volleyball program opening its season against Greenwood and the golf teams competing at Waldron. The Mena Lady Cat varsity volleyball team opened the season on the road at Greenwood, where Greenwood won the match 3-0. The Lady Cats return to action tomorrow at Lake Hamilton. The junior Lady Cats opened their season at the Union Bank Center, with Greenwood taking the match 2-0. The junior high team will also travel to Lake Hamilton tomorrow. Mena's 7th grade volleyball team fell to Greenwood 2-1 in its season opener at the Union Bank Center. The 7th grade Lady Cats will return to action September the 8th at Lakeside. On the golf course, Mena competed against Paris, Boonville, and Waldron yesterday. At Waldron, the Bearcat boys won the match with Rich Davis and Marcus Graves tying for medalist honors at the 2-under par. Josh Farringer finished 3rd overall. The Lady Cats also had a strong showing, with Chandler Dover earning medalist honors and Kinsey Mullen finishing 4th overall. Also represented the Bearcats were Taylan West, Gabe Elizalde, Peyton Tidwell, Wesley Warren, and Max Zavala. Mena Golf heads to DeGray tomorrow. Taking a look at your Mena area weather forecast, we are looking at cloudy skies over Mena all day today with scattered showers throughout the day, a 65% chance of some rain and thunderstorms with a high of 93 degrees and a low of 73 degrees. Tonight's lows are expected to be in the lower 70s, going into a sunny and clear Thursday tomorrow with highs around 90. Tomorrow night, lows around 70. Friday, sunny and clear with highs around 90. Friday night, lows in the mid-60s. Saturday kicks off the weekend with sunny and clear skies, highs in the upper 80s near 90, then Saturday night, lows in the upper 60s. Sunday, sunny and clear with highs in the upper 80s, near 90. Then Sunday night, lows in the lower 70s. That's your local news and weather. 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
0: Each of our songs contains a three-minute movie featuring home, heartache, hard work, and a girl with great hair. 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

Yesterday was a sad day. It almost seems unreal today that Dolly Parton passed away at the age of 80. Now, I know she's had a lot of music come out, and every one of her songs, I loved them. Here's T.G. Shepherd. I loved them, everyone.

0: That is Johnny Horton. I'm Ashley Blake. Yesterday, Country Music Hall of Famer Dolly Parton passed away at the age of 80. Her nephew made the announcement on social media. 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

0: In 1974, Elvis wanted to record Dolly Parton's ballad, I Will Always Love You. Now, Elvis's manager wanted 50% of the song's publishing rights. And Dolly said, nope, I'm not going to do it. So they never sang it together.
1: Here's the deal. The government is over $38 trillion in debt, which means the IRS isn't slowing down. And the tax code is complex and unforgiving. 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

0: Tim McGraw, It's Your Love. Now, Dolly Parton had a lot of love from a lot of people. She was a Country Music Hall of Famer and Rock and Roll Hall of Famer. She won 11 Grammys and sold more than 1 million records. She also was a successful actress, businesswoman, and philanthropist.
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2: Taking a look at your MENA area weather forecast, we are looking at cloudy skies over MENA all day today with a 65% chance of some scattered showers and thunderstorms all day. We've got a high of 93 degrees and a low of 73 degrees with tonight's lows in the lower 70s. Going into a sunny and clear Thursday tomorrow with a high of around 90. Tomorrow night, lows around 70. That's your MENA area weather forecast. This is Trey Youngdahl reporting.

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2: Wayne Cabot, this morning, Meta agreed to major changes for under 18 users of Facebook and Instagram to make it less addictive and to make a state's lawsuit go away. The biggest changes? Here's ABC's Elizabeth Schulze.
3: A default daily time limit of 2 hours for users under the age of 18. A ban on displaying numbers of likes or reactions to users under age 18. A ban on cosmetic procedure image filters. The option for some users under 18 to have a non-personalized feed. That is significant because that gets at algorithmic changes with these platforms.
2: Also a better mechanism for teens to report harmful content. Meta has to respond to 90% of them within 6 hours. Money is involved. Meta would pay states $12 billion, growing up to $18 billion if competitors TikTok and YouTube make similar changes, and they have incentive. They, too, face legal challenges. This is ABC News.
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6: It's time to take a look at some local news and your weather. This is Trey Youngdahl reporting. Up first, the city of Mena's annual fall cleanup has been scheduled. It will begin Monday, October the 12th. The free service is available to city residents and will cover yard waste only, including tree limbs, shrubs, leaves, and grass. Small limbs, gumballs, leaves, and grass must be placed in garbage bags for collection. Crews will begin pickup in the northwest part of Mena and work through the city. Residents who want to participate should have their yard waste placed curbside before October the 12th. Also in the news, the Caddo River Festival will include a 5K and fun run on Saturday, September the 5th in Glenwood. The race begins at 8 a.m. with race day registration available from 7 until 7:30 that morning at Glenwood City Hall, located at 210 North 2nd Street. The registration fee is now $30 and will remain at that price through race day. All registration must be completed online through Run Sign Up by searching for Caddo River Fest. Taking a look at some local sports news, Mena Athletics were busy yesterday with the volleyball program opening its season against Greenwood and the golf teams competing at Waldron. The Mena Lady Cat varsity volleyball team opened the season on the road at Greenwood, where Greenwood won the match 3-0. The Lady Cats return to action tomorrow at Lake Hamilton. The Junior Lady Cats opened their season at the Union Bank Center, with Greenwood taking the match 2-0. The junior high team will also travel to Lake Hamilton tomorrow. Mena's 7th grade volleyball team fell to Greenwood 2-1 in its season opener at the Union Bank Center. The 7th grade Lady Cats will return to action September the 8th at Lakeside. On the golf course, Mena competed against Paris, Boonville, and Waldron yesterday. At Waldron, the Bearcat boys won the match with Rich Davis and Marcus Graves tying for medalist honors at the 2-under par. Josh Farringer finished 3rd overall. The Lady Cats also had a strong showing, with Chandler Dover earning medalist honors and Kinsey Mullen finishing 4th overall. Also represented the Bearcats were Taylan West, Gabe Elizalde, Peyton Tidwell, Wesley Warren, and Max Zavala. Mena Golf heads to DeGray tomorrow. Taking a look at your Mena area weather forecast, we are looking at cloudy skies over Mena all day today with scattered showers throughout the day, a 65% chance of some rain and thunderstorms, with a high of 93 degrees and a low of 73 degrees. Tonight's lows are expected to be in the lower 70s, going into a sunny and clear Thursday tomorrow, with highs around 90. Tomorrow night, lows around 70. Friday, sunny and clear with highs around 90. Friday night, lows in the mid-60s. Saturday kicks off the weekend with sunny and clear skies, highs in the upper 80s near 90, then Saturday night, lows in the upper 60s. Sunday, sunny and clear with highs in the upper 80s near 90. Then Sunday night, lows in the lower 70s. That's your local news and weather. 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

Yesterday in the world lost a very sparkly rhinestone. Dolly Parton passed away at the age of 80. I found it interesting that her nephew made the announcement on social media. Her entire life she wore rhinestones as an adult, and she has decided that she wanted to be laid to rest in cotton.

0: Breaker 19, this here's a rubber duck. You got a copy on me, Big Ben, come on. Yeah, 10-4, Big Ben, for sure, for sure. By golly, it's clean, clear to Flagtown, come on. Yeah, it's a big 10-4 there, Big Ben. Yeah, we definitely got the front door, good buddy. Mercy sakes alive, looks like we got us a convoy.
1: It was the dark of the moon on the 6th of June in a Kenworth pulling logs. Cab over Pete with a reefer on and a Jimmy hauling hogs. We is heading for Bear on I-10 about a mile out of Shaky Town. I says, Pigpen, this here's a rubber duck and I'm about to put the hammer down.

0: good 10, 4, about 5 mile or so, 10, roger, them hulks is getting intense up here.
1: By the time we got into Tulsa town, we had 85 trucks in all. But they's a roadblock up on the Cloverleaf, and them bears was wall to wall. Yeah, them Smokies as thick as bugs on a bumper. They even had a bear in the air. I says, calling all trucks, this here's the duck. We about to go

0: Big Ben. 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You're still too close. Yeah, them hulk is starting to close up my sinuses. Mercy sakes, you better back off another 10.
1: Well, we rolled up Interstate 44 like a rocket sled on rails. We tore up all of our swindle sheets and left them setting on the scales. By the time we hit that shy town, them bears was getting smart. They'd brought up some reinforcements from the Illinois National Guard. There's armored cars and tanks and jeeps and rigs of every size. Yeah, them chicken coops was full of bears and choppers filled the skies. Well, we shot the line, we went for broke with 1,000 screaming trucks and 11 long-haired friends of Jesus in a chartreuse microbus.
0: Rubber duck to sodbuster. Come on there, you have 10-4 sodbuster. Listen, you want to put that microbus in behind that suicide jockey? Yeah, he's hauling dynamite and he needs all the help he can get.
1: Well, we laid a strip for the Jersey Shore, prepared to cross the line. I could see the bridge was lined with bears, but it didn't have a doggone dime. I says, Pigpen, this here's a rubber duck. We just ain't going to pay no toll. So we crashed the gate doing 98. I says, let them truckers

0: much good them hogs out there for sure. Well, mercy sakes, good buddy, we're going to back on out here, so keep the bucks off your glass and the bears off your tail.
1: Convoy from C.W. McCall. So something cool happened last year. I was listening right here to this radio station, and Dolly Parton came on. My 10-year-old grandson looked at me and said, I know who that is. That's Dolly Parton. And I said, how do you know that? He said, we are learning about her in music class. And that's in elementary school, y'all. 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

0: New details are emerging about the passing of Dolly Parton yesterday. She had been battling cancer. She was being treated at a facility in Nashville. She actually was admitted to the hospital 4 days prior to her passing.
1: Here's the deal. The government is over $38 trillion in debt, which means the IRS isn't slowing down. 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

0: 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You never know when it's the last day. 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
2: Taking a look at your MENA area weather forecast, we are looking at cloudy skies over MENA all day today with a 65% chance of some scattered showers and thunderstorms all day. We've got a high of 93 degrees and a low of 73 degrees with tonight's lows in the lower 70s. Going into a sunny and clear Thursday tomorrow with a high of around 90, tomorrow night lows around 70. That's your MENA area weather forecast. This is Trey Youngdahl reporting.
3: On a warm summer's evening, on a train bound for nowhere, I met up with a gambler. We were both too tired to sleep, so we took turns of staring

0: Autograph Rock, Hooterville, the Mill Hole, they're all places where you made memories, and this is where you relive them. 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
2: It's Faces now that Meta has agreed to limit Facebook and Instagram access to its youngest users. ABC's Jim Ryan.
3: Going forward, kids under 18 will be limited by the apps themselves to only 2 hours of screen time per day on Facebook and Instagram, and none overnight or during school hours. In a statement, Meta said, quote, "We want to get this right for parents and teens." And it urged TikTok and YouTube to adopt similar changes to their platforms.
2: Also going away for kids, likes, reactions, cosmetic filters that change faces and bodies. 25 states suing the U.S. Postal Service now, challenging the new rule, letting it regulate mail-in voting. A flood, caused by reason still not clear, has at least 70 people dead and hundreds more missing in a tourist area of Nepal, Americans among the missing. And just in, the State Department pausing all processing of immigrant visas after a judge vacated the Trump ban on visas for 75 countries.
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7: It's time to take a look at some local news and your weather. This is Trey Youngdahl reporting. Up first, the City of Mena's annual fall cleanup has been scheduled. It will begin Monday, October the 12th. The free service is available to city residents and will cover yard waste only, including tree limbs, shrubs, leaves, and grass. Small limbs, gumballs, leaves, and grass must be placed in garbage bags for collection. Crews will begin pickup in the northwest part of Mena and work through the city. Residents who want to participate should have their yard waste placed curbside before October the 12th. Also in the news, the Caddo River Festival will include a 5K and fun run on Saturday, September the 5th in Glenwood. The race begins at 8 a.m. with race day registration available from 7 until 7:30 that morning at Glenwood City Hall, located at 210 North 2nd Street. The registration fee is now $30 and will remain at that price through race day. All registration must be completed online through Run Sign Up by searching for Caddo River Fest. Taking a look at some local sports news, Mena Athletics were busy yesterday with the volleyball program opening its season against Greenwood and the golf teams competing at Waldron. The Mena Lady Cat varsity volleyball team opened the season on the road at Greenwood, where Greenwood won the match 3-0. The Lady Cats return to action tomorrow at Lake Hamilton. The junior Lady Cats opened their season at the Union Bank Center, with Greenwood taking the match 2-0. The junior high team will also travel to Lake Hamilton tomorrow. Mena's 7th grade volleyball team fell to Greenwood 2-1 in its season opener at the Union Bank Center. The 7th grade Lady Cats will return to action September the 8th at Lakeside. On the golf course, Mena competed against Paris, Boonville, and Waldron yesterday. At Waldron, the Bearcat boys won the match with Rich Davis and Marcus Graves tying for medalist honors at the 2-under par. Josh Farringer finished 3rd overall. The Lady Cats also had a strong showing, with Chandler Dover earning medalist honors and Kinsey Mullen finishing 4th overall. Also represented the Bearcats were Taylan West, Gabe Elizalde, Peyton Tidwell, Wesley Warren, and Max Zavala. Mina Golf heads to DeGray tomorrow. Taking a look at your Mina area weather forecast, we are looking at cloudy skies over Mina all day today with scattered showers throughout the day. A 65% chance of some rain and thunderstorms with a high of 93 degrees and a low of 73 degrees. Tonight's lows are expected to be in the lower 70s, going into a sunny and clear Thursday tomorrow with highs around 90. Tomorrow night, lows around 70. Friday, sunny and clear with highs around 90. Friday night, lows in the mid-60s. Saturday kicks off the weekend with sunny and clear skies, highs in the upper 80s near 90. Then Saturday night, lows in the upper 60s. Sunday, sunny and clear with highs in the upper 80s near 90. Then Sunday night, lows in the lower 70s. That's your local news and weather. 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

0: 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The ring of fire.
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0: The ring of fire.
1: Dolly Parton passed away yesterday, and we heard it on her social media. 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

That is Reba McEntire. Remember in 1991 when her entire band was on an airplane and it crashed, taking all of their lives. Dolly Parton famously stepped up to offer her own band to help Reba return to the stage. She and Dolly took the stage together multiple times over the decades.

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0: songs put some love in listeners' heart from Dolly Parton. I Will Always Love You was her most popular. Which song did you enjoy listening to?
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0: How can I help you say goodbye? Dolly Parton passed away yesterday, and while she says goodbye to us on Earth, she is preceded in death by her beloved husband of 59 years, Carl Thomas Dean, and her mother and father, and some of her brothers and sisters.
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2: Taking a look at your MENA area weather forecast, we are looking at cloudy skies over MENA all day today with a 65% chance of some scattered showers and thunderstorms all day. We've got a high of 93 degrees and a low of 73 degrees with tonight's lows in the lower 70s. Going into a sunny and clear Thursday tomorrow with a high of around 90, tomorrow night lows around 70. That's your MENA area weather forecast. 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
1: With every U.S. state except New Mexico and Florida, stemming from the lawsuit alleging Facebook and Instagram was designed to be addictive to minors, the social media giant agreeing to pay up to $18 billion to make major changes to its apps, including a two-hour daily time limit for users under 18. California's Attorney General Rob Bonta on another stipulation.
2: The company will create an enhanced mechanism for teens to report potentially harmful content and has agreed to respond to 90% of those reports within 6 hours.
1: The court still needs to approve the settlement plan. Meta now calling on other tech companies to make changes. Tim Curry, best known for his role in the cult classic The Rocky Horror Picture Show, has died. His publisher at Grand Central confirming that it was true. Curry was the voice and stage actor as well. He was nominated for 3 Tony Awards, including for Amadeus and Spamalot. Tim Curry was 80 years old. This is ABC News.
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5: It's time to take a look at some local news and your weather. This is Trey Youngdahl reporting. Up first, the city of Mena's annual fall cleanup has been scheduled. It will begin Monday, October the 12th. The free service is available to city residents and will cover yard waste only, including tree limbs, shrubs, leaves, and grass. Small limbs, gumballs, leaves, and grass must be placed in garbage bags for collection. Crews will begin pickup in the northwest part of Mena and work through the city. Residents who want to participate should have their yard waste placed curbside before October the 12th. Also in the news, the Caddo River Festival will include a 5K and fun run on Saturday, September the 5th in Glenwood. The race begins at 8 a.m. with race day registration available from 7 until 7:30 that morning at Glenwood City Hall, located at 210 North 2nd Street. The registration fee is now $30 and will remain at that price through race day. All registration must be completed online through Run Sign Up by searching for Caddo River Fest. Taking a look at some local sports news, Mena Athletics were busy yesterday with the volleyball program opening its season against Greenwood and the golf teams competing at Waldron. The Mena Lady Cat varsity volleyball team opened the season on the road at Greenwood, where Greenwood won the match 3-0. The Lady Cats return to action tomorrow at Lake Hamilton. The junior Lady Cats opened their season at the Union Bank Center, with Greenwood taking the match 2-0. The junior high team will also travel to Lake Hamilton tomorrow. Mena's 7th grade volleyball team fell to Greenwood 2-1 in its season opener at the Union Bank Center. The 7th grade Lady Cats will return to action September the 8th at Lakeside. On the golf course, Mena competed against Paris, Boonville, and Waldron yesterday. At Waldron, the Bearcat boys won the match with Rich Davis and Marcus Graves tying for medalist honors at the 2-under par. Josh Farringer finished 3rd overall. The Lady Cats also had a strong showing, with Chandler Dover earning medalist honors and Kinsey Mullen finishing 4th overall. Also representing the Bearcats were Taylan West, Gabe Elizalde, Peyton Tidwell, Wesley Warren, and Max Zavala. Mena Golf heads to DeGray tomorrow. Taking a look at your Mena area weather forecast, we are looking at cloudy skies over Mena all day today with scattered showers throughout the day, a 65% chance of some rain and thunderstorms, with a high of 93 degrees and a low of 73 degrees. Tonight's lows are expected to be in the lower 70s, going into a sunny and clear Thursday tomorrow, with highs around 90. Tomorrow night, lows around 70. Friday, sunny and clear with highs around 90. Friday night, lows in the mid-60s. Saturday kicks off the weekend with sunny and clear skies, highs in the upper 80s near 90, then Saturday night, lows in the upper 60s. Sunday, sunny and clear with highs in the upper 80s, near 90. Then Sunday night, lows in the lower 70s. That's your local news and weather. This is Trey Youngdahl reporting.
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She did it all the way. She was a philanthropist. She was a great artist musically. And she was even an actress. She had so many things going on. We will always have something to remember the legend by.

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Right here is where real country music lives. 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

Dolly Parton always knew where she was going on the big stage. She wanted to do a solo thing, but in the 60s, she teamed up with Porter Wagner. She came up with a hit, Please Don't Stop Loving Me, and that was her exit song. She went on to become a superstar.

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0: To Ricky.
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0: Going right down memory lane with Hank Jr. Now, Dolly Parton can take us there, too. She logged a dozen number one singles at the end of the 70s. The biggest of these was Here You Come Again.
1: Here's the deal. The government is over $38 trillion in debt, which means the IRS isn't slowing down. And the tax code is complex and unforgiving. 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

0: That is Keith Whitley, Don't Close Your Eyes. Well, Dolly Parton is closing her eyes comfortably now. She has passed on yesterday at the age of 80. She had a bigger-than-life personality. Her rags-to-riches career was celebrated in her own theme park throughout the years of Dollywood. It's located in Pigeon Forge, Tennessee, not far from her childhood home.
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2: I'm Michelle Franzen. In Massachusetts, prosecutors in the murder trial of Lindsay Clancy have rested their rebuttal case. The mother is charged with the killing of her three children, and defense attorneys argue she was suffering from postpartum psychosis. Closing arguments set to begin this week. At least 95 people are confirmed dead, more than 400 others missing following massive flash floods in Nepal, including 47 Americans. Here's ABC's Lama Hassan.
3: We spoke to a Nepalese tour company that confirmed three Americans are missing right now after a massive flash flood triggered a mudslide sweeping through parts of Nepal. The flood was so powerful, so destructive, it washed away everything in its path, villages and damaging roads. The flood hitting early on Wednesday morning, just north of Nepal's capital, Kathmandu.
2: The brewing trade war between the U.S. and Canada showing no signs of ending. Canada vowing retaliatory hikes on American goods starting in September to match U.S. 50% tariffs on Canadian goods. This is ABC News.
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6: It's time to take a look at some local news and your weather. This is Trey Youngdahl reporting. Up first, the city of Mena's annual fall cleanup has been scheduled. It will begin Monday, October the 12th. The free service is available to city residents and will cover yard waste only, including tree limbs, shrubs, leaves, and grass. Small limbs, gumballs, leaves, and grass must be placed in garbage bags for collection. Crews will begin pickup in the northwest part of Mena and work through the city. Residents who want to participate should have their yard waste placed curbside before October the 12th. Also in the news, the Caddo River Festival will include a 5K and fun run on Saturday, September the 5th in Glenwood. The race begins at 8 a.m. with race day registration available from 7 until 7:30 that morning at Glenwood City Hall, located at 210 North 2nd Street. The registration fee is now $30 and will remain at that price through race day. All registration must be completed online through Run Sign Up by searching for Caddo River Fest. Taking a look at some local sports news, Mena Athletics were busy yesterday with the volleyball program opening its season against Greenwood and the golf teams competing at Waldron. The Mena Lady Cat varsity volleyball team opened the season on the road at Greenwood, where Greenwood won the match 3-0. The Lady Cats return to action tomorrow at Lake Hamilton. The junior Lady Cats opened their season at the Union Bank Center, with Greenwood taking the match 2-0. The junior high team will also travel to Lake Hamilton tomorrow. Mena's 7th grade volleyball team fell to Greenwood 2-1 in its season opener at the Union Bank Center. The 7th grade Lady Cats will return to action September the 8th at Lakeside. On the golf course, Mena competed against Paris, Boonville, and Waldron yesterday. At Waldron, the Bearcat boys won the match with Rich Davis and Marcus Graves tying for medalist honors at the 2-under par. Josh Farringer finished 3rd overall. The Lady Cats also had a strong showing, with Chandler Dover earning medalist honors and Kinsey Mullen finishing 4th overall. Also representing the Bearcats were Taylen West, Gabe Elizalde, Peyton Tidwell, Wesley Warren, and Max Zavala. Mina Golf heads to DeGray tomorrow. Taking a look at your MENA area weather forecast, we are looking at cloudy skies over MENA all day today with scattered showers throughout the day. A 65% chance of some rain and thunderstorms with a high of 93 degrees and a low of 73 degrees. Tonight's lows are expected to be in the lower 70s going into a sunny and clear Thursday tomorrow with highs around 90. Tomorrow night, lows around 70. Friday, sunny and clear with highs around 90. Friday night, lows in the mid-60s. Saturday kicks off the weekend with sunny and clear skies, highs in the upper 80s near 90. Then Saturday night, lows in the upper 60s. Sunday, sunny and clear with highs in the upper 80s near 90. Then Sunday night, lows in the lower 70s. That's your local news and weather. This is Trey Youngdahl reporting.
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We will be laying down Dolly Parton. She wanted to be buried in cotton instead of rhinestones, which is way out of the realm of what I would have imagined. What about you?

0: 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And do you know what her last album was? It was the Rockstar album she put out in 2023. Now, she was nominated for the Rock and Roll Hall of Fame in 22. 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
14: This week's issue of the MENA Star includes an interview with Jeff Wadlin, Libertarian candidate for the U.S. Senate. Wadlin visited both MENA and DeQueen last Friday to discuss why he's running against Senator Tom Cotton and Hallie Schaffner. Also in this week's issue, we have the schedule for this week's 51st annual Queen Wilhelmina Rod Run. Friday night is the night in high school football for the 90th annual MENA Bearcat DeQueen Leopard Face-Off. Check out the Bearcat team and get the season schedule. The game details will be on the sports page, and the game will be away. Get the Polk County Fair schedule, which opens next week, and check out the sponsors as well. And on a quieter note, we say goodbye to country legend, philanthropist, and legendary icon Dolly Parton. You can read those stories and more in this week's edition of the MENA Star.
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Dolly Parton passed away yesterday at the age of 80. I don't think she wants anybody to be crying. She just wants you to remember her the way she was and love her like there's no tomorrow.

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0: Dolly Parton was definitely the one to be on TV. 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Remember 9 to 5 or The Best Little Whorehouse in Texas, Steel Magnolias, and Straight Talk. 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Dolly, you'll be missed.
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12: Taking a look at your MENA area weather forecast, we are looking at cloudy skies over MENA all day today with a 65% chance of some scattered showers and thunderstorms all day. We've got a high of 93 degrees and a low of 73 degrees with tonight's lows in the lower 70s. Going into a sunny and clear Thursday tomorrow with a high of around 90. Tomorrow night, lows around 70. That's your MENA area weather forecast. This is Trey Youngdahl reporting.

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0: It kind of seems like a dream, but yes, it is true. The passing of Dolly Parton at the age of 80 happened yesterday. She died of cancer. Dolly, we will always love you.
1: From Luckenbach, Texas, to the streets of Bakersfield, the classic country hits are on 102.1 The Mountain.
2: ABC News, I'm Michelle Franzen. Major flash flooding in Nepal blamed for more than 150 deaths. The death toll climbing. Hundreds still missing, including 47 American tourists. Here's ABC's Lama Hassan.
3: A rescue operation is underway. Where this took place near the border with China is a popular destination with tourists. And according to the Nepalese Tourism Board, nearly 400 tourists are missing. The army has urged people to remain on high alert and to stay in safe places.
2: Witness testimony and the evidence portion of the Lindsay Clancy trial in Massachusetts has concluded. The mother is charged with killing her three children in 2023. Her attorneys argue she has postpartum psychosis and didn't receive adequate medical treatment. Closing arguments are next in the trial. Reaction following the death of Dolly Parton stretching around the world. The American icon and superstar singer crossing music and cultural boundaries. Parton's family says a memorial for the 80-year-old legend will be small and intimate. This is ABC News.
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6: Local news and your web. This is Trey Youngdahl reporting. Up first, the city of Mena's annual fall cleanup has been scheduled. It will begin Monday, October the 12th. The free service is available to city residents and will cover yard waste only, including tree limbs, shrubs, leaves, and grass. Small limbs, gumballs, leaves, and grass must be placed in garbage bags for collection. Crews will begin pickup in the northwest part of Mena and work through the city. Residents who want to participate should have their yard waste placed curbside before October the 12th. Also in the news, the Caddo River Festival will include a 5K and fun run on Saturday, September the 5th in Glenwood. The race begins at 8 a.m. with race day registration available from 7 until 7:30 that morning at Glenwood City Hall, located at 210 North 2nd Street. The registration fee is now $30 and will remain at that price through race day. All registration must be completed online through Run Sign Up by searching for Caddo River Fest. Taking a look at some local sports news, Mena Athletics were busy yesterday with the volleyball program opening its season against Greenwood and the golf teams competing at Waldron. The Mena Lady Cat varsity volleyball team opened the season on the road at Greenwood, where Greenwood won the match 3-0. The Lady Cats return to action tomorrow at Lake Hamilton. The junior Lady Cats opened their season at the Union Bank Center, with Greenwood taking the match 2-0. The junior high team will also travel to Lake Hamilton tomorrow. Mena's 7th grade volleyball team fell to Greenwood 2-1 in its season opener at the Union Bank Center. The 7th grade Lady Cats will return to action September the 8th at Lakeside. On the golf course, Mena competed against Paris, Boonville, and Waldron yesterday. At Waldron, the Bearcat boys won the match with Rich Davis and Marcus Graves tying for medalist honors at the 2-under par. Josh Farringer finished 3rd overall. The Lady Cats also had a strong showing, with Chandler Dover earning medalist honors and Kinsey Mullen finishing 4th overall. Also represented the Bearcats were Taylor West, Gabe Elizalde, Peyton Tidwell, Wesley Warren, and Max Zavala. Mena Golf heads to DeGray tomorrow. Taking a look at your MENA area weather forecast. We are looking at cloudy skies over MENA all day today with scattered showers throughout the day. A 65% chance of some rain and thunderstorms with a high of 93 degrees and a low of 73 degrees. Tonight's lows are expected to be in the lower 70s going into a sunny and clear Thursday tomorrow with highs around 90. Tomorrow night, lows around 70. Friday, sunny and clear with highs around 90. Friday night, lows in the mid-60s. Saturday kicks off the weekend with sunny and clear skies, highs in the upper 80s near 90. Then Saturday night, lows in the upper 60s. Sunday, sunny and clear with highs in the upper 80s near 90. Then Sunday night, lows in the lower 70s. That's your local news and weather. This is Trey Youngdahl reporting.
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Rogers. It's Coward of the County. I'm Mike Sheffield. Welcome to a Wednesday together. We're still thinking about the Dolly Parton family as Dolly Parton has passed away. We announced that yesterday. So many memories coming in.

0: Donna Fargo this afternoon. Welcome to Wednesday. My name is Mike Sheffield. Thanks for listening. Tanya Tucker coming up in just a little while. 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
15: This week's issue of the MENA Star includes an interview with Jeff Wadlin, Libertarian candidate for the U.S. Senate. Wadlin visited both MENA and DeQueen last Friday to discuss why he's running against Senator Tom Cotton and Hallie Schaffner. Also in this week's issue, we have the schedule for this week's 51st annual Queen Wilhelmina Rod Run. Friday night is the night in high school football for the 90th annual Mena Bearcat DeQueen Leopard Face-Off. Check out the Bearcat team and get the season schedule. The game details will be on the sports page, and the game will be away. 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And on a quieter note, we say goodbye to country legend, philanthropist, and legendary icon Dolly Parton. 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

song doesn't have a good story in it, and it doesn't have a little dust on it, then we aren't gonna play it. 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

McIntyre, one of those country music artists who showed love to Dolly Parton by saying, "I love you with all my heart." Just so many tributes coming into Dolly Parton. Of course, we announced yesterday that Dolly had passed away. And there is just so many tributes and quotes and things being said about Dolly. And it's just a sad time in country music right now.

The songs we play sound like they swallowed a handful of heartache, followed by a shot of courage. From Big Fork to the Black Fork, KQOR 1021 The Mountain.

0: for you. It's a 40-hour week for a living. For sure, for sure. Merle Haggard back there. And I got some Billy Dean coming up in just a few minutes. Thanks for listening.
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6: Taking a look at your MENA area weather forecast, we are looking at cloudy skies over MENA all day today with a 65% chance of some scattered showers and thunderstorms all day. We've got a high of 93 degrees and a low of 73 degrees with tonight's lows in the lower 70s. Going into a sunny and clear Thursday tomorrow with a high of around 90. Tomorrow night, lows around 70. That's your MENA area weather forecast. This is Trey Youngdahl reporting. Have you picked up your free copy of the Ouachita Trading Post lately? 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

0: 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You'd hear it talk, you'd hear it sing.
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0: Where did I go wrong? Steve Wariner for you this afternoon. Thanks for listening. Roy Orbison back there. That pretty woman. Yeah. Conway 20 is on the way. I'm going to play a tune from Mickey Gilly in just a bit. Stay close.
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3: ABC News, I'm Michelle Franzen. A court hearing set for tomorrow for the Kennedy Center's fate. New court filings by the Justice Department claiming the performing arts facility could face financial fallout and structural decline if a judge blocks renovation plans and Donald Trump's name is not allowed on the facade. ABC's Catherine Falder says more.
4: The Justice Department argues that that actually has benefited the Kennedy Center, Trump's name on the outside of the building, despite reporting from the Washington Post that actually has reported that ticket sales have been down. I'm sure the judge will have questions about that as well.
3: Brian Koberger granted a new hearing in his bid to reverse his guilty plea in the stabbing murders of four Idaho college students in 2022. Koberger initially said he was innocent, but admitted to the killings and pleaded guilty in July 2025. He's serving four consecutive life sentences. A judge setting a new hearing for June of next year. On Wall Street this hour, stocks are mixed in afternoon trading. This is ABC News.
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8: It's time to take a look at some local news and your weather. This is Trey Youngdahl reporting. Up first, the city of Mena's annual fall cleanup has been scheduled. It will begin Monday, October the 12th. The free service is available to city residents and will cover yard waste only, including tree limbs, shrubs, leaves, and grass. Small limbs, gumballs, leaves, and grass must be placed in garbage bags for collection. Crews will begin pickup in the northwest part of Mena and work through the city. Residents who want to participate should have their yard waste placed curbside before October the 12th. Also in the news, the Caddo River Festival will include a 5K and fun run on Saturday, September the 5th in Glenwood. The race begins at 8 a.m. with race day registration available from 7 until 7:30 that morning at Glenwood City Hall, located at 210 North 2nd Street. The registration fee is now $30 and will remain at that price through race day. All registration must be completed online through Run Sign Up by searching for Caddo River Fest. Taking a look at some local sports news, Mena Athletics were busy yesterday with the volleyball program opening its season against Greenwood and the golf teams competing at Waldron. The Mena Lady Cat varsity volleyball team opened the season on the road at Greenwood, where Greenwood won the match 3-0. The Lady Cats return to action tomorrow at Lake Hamilton. The junior Lady Cats opened their season at the Union Bank Center, with Greenwood taking the match 2-0. The junior high team will also travel to Lake Hamilton tomorrow. Mena's 7th grade volleyball team fell to Greenwood 2-1 in its season opener at the Union Bank Center. The 7th grade Lady Cats will return to action September the 8th at Lakeside. On the golf course, Mita competed against Paris, Boonville, and Waldron yesterday. At Waldron, the Bearcat boys won the match with Rich Davis and Marcus Graves tying for medalist honors at the 2-under par. Josh Farringer finished 3rd overall. The Lady Cats also had a strong showing with Chandler Dover earning medalist honors and Kinsey Mullen finishing 4th overall. Also represented the Bearcats were Taylor West, Gabe Elizalde, Peyton Tidwell, Wesley Warren, and Max Zavala. Mina Golf heads to DeGray tomorrow. Taking a look at your Mina area weather forecast, we are looking at cloudy skies over Mina all day today with scattered showers throughout the day, a 65% chance of some rain and thunderstorms with a high of 93 degrees and a low of 73 degrees. Tonight's lows are expected to be in the lower 70s, going into a sunny and clear Thursday tomorrow with highs around 90. Tomorrow night, lows around 70. Friday, sunny and clear with highs around 90. Friday night, lows in the mid-60s. Saturday kicks off the weekend with sunny and clear skies, highs in the upper 80s near 90, then Saturday night, lows in the upper 60s. Sunday, sunny and clear with highs in the upper 80s near 90. Then Sunday night, lows in the lower 70s. That's your local news and weather. 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

on vacation last week, traveling. We were on some country roads, and my wife, Nikki, and I just started singing that John Denver song. Take me home, country roads. Afternoon, everybody. My name is Mike Sheffield. Thanks so much for listening. This is Miami. This is Keith Whitley.

0: Little Chuggy Lug, Roger Miller this afternoon. I'm chugging away on some coffee around here. Just want that to be known. Mike Sheffield hanging out with you this afternoon. Thank you so much for listening. I appreciate it. We got some Clint Black coming up in just a little bit. Speaking of Clint Black, was watching a Matlock episode last week on vacation, and Clint's wife was in one of those episodes.
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3: This week's issue of the Mena Star includes an interview with Jeff Wadlin, Libertarian candidate for the U.S. Senate. Wadlin visited both Mena and DeQueen last Friday to discuss why he's running against Senator Tom Cotton and Hallie Schaffner. Also in this week's issue, we have the schedule for this week's 51st annual Queen Wilhelmina Rod Run. Friday night is the night in high school football for the 90th annual Mena Bearcat DeQueen Leopard Face-Off. Check out the Bearcat team and get the season schedule. The game details will be on the sports page, and the game will be away. Get the Polk County Fair schedule, which opens next week, and check out the sponsors as well. And on a quieter note, we say goodbye to country legend, philanthropist, and legendary icon Dolly Parton. You can read those stories and more in this week's edition of the Mena Star.
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Don Williams, the gentle giant, reminding you of that today. Mike Sheffield, I'm also reminding you of that. Plus, so many ways to listen. Now, not just the radio, these smart speakers will play the radio. 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It's just amazing.

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Heck, we play music you can even finger pick along to. 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

0: Marty Robbins paying tribute to his wife, Marizona. He got married in 1945, and years later, Robbins said that the lyrics to that song were simply the things a man would want to say to his wife. And everything that he sang in that song was true about his wife.
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11: Taking a look at your MENA area weather forecast, we are looking at cloudy skies over MENA all day today with a 65% chance of some scattered showers and thunderstorms all day. We've got a high of 93 degrees and a low of 73 degrees with tonight's lows in the lower 70s. Going into a sunny and clear Thursday tomorrow with a high of around 90. Tomorrow night, lows around 70. That's your MENA area weather forecast. 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

0: T.G. Shepherd. Last Cheaters Rules. Ricky Van Shelton back there. And coming up, got some Oak Ridge Boys for you. You're going to love this one. Stay close.
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2: ABC News, I'm Michelle Franz, and the death toll rapidly rising in Nepal following catastrophic flooding. More than 150 are dead. More than 400 others are missing, including 47 American tourists. Here's ABC's Lama Hassan.
3: The flood was so powerful, so destructive, it washed away everything in its path, villages and damaging roads. The flood hitting early on Wednesday morning, just north of Nepal's capital, Kathmandu.
2: In Massachusetts, prosecutors in the murder trial of Lindsay Clancy resting their rebuttal case. The mother is charged with the killing of her three children. Defense attorneys argue she was suffering from postpartum psychosis. Closing arguments set to begin tomorrow. Changes coming to Meta in a new tentative landmark settlement. 52 state attorneys general, except for Florida and New Mexico, signing on to the proposal to settle claims that Facebook and Instagram were designed to be addictive and posed a mental health to minors. The social media giant agreeing to pay $18 billion to make major changes and add protections to its apps. This is ABC News.
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6: It's time to take a look at some local news and your weather. This is Trey Youngdahl reporting. Up first, the City of Mena's annual fall cleanup has been scheduled. It will begin Monday, October the 12th. The free service is available to city residents and will cover yard waste only, including tree limbs, shrubs, leaves, and grass. Small limbs, gumballs, leaves, and grass must be placed in garbage bags for collection. Crews will begin pickup in the northwest part of Mena and work through the city. Residents who want to participate should have their yard waste placed curbside before October the 12th. Also in the news, the Caddo River Festival will include a 5K and fun run on Saturday, September the 5th in Glenwood. The race begins at 8 a.m. with race day registration available from 7 until 7:30 that morning at Glenwood City Hall, located at 210 North 2nd Street. The registration fee is now $30 and will remain at that price through race day. All registration must be completed online through Run Sign Up by searching for Caddo River Fest. Taking a look at some local sports news, Mena Athletics were busy yesterday with the volleyball program opening its season against Greenwood and the golf teams competing at Waldron. The Mena Lady Cat varsity volleyball team opened the season on the road at Greenwood, where Greenwood won the match 3-0. The Lady Cats return to action tomorrow at Lake Hamilton. The junior Lady Cats opened their season at the Union Bank Center, with Greenwood taking the match 2-0. The junior high team will also travel to Lake Hamilton tomorrow. Mena's 7th grade volleyball team fell to Greenwood 2-1 in its season opener at the Union Bank Center. The 7th grade Lady Cats will return to action September the 8th at Lakeside. On the golf course, Mena competed against Paris, Boonville, and Waldron yesterday. At Waldron, the Bearcat boys won the match with Rich Davis and Marcus Graves tying for medalist honors at the 2-under par. Josh Farringer finished 3rd overall. The Lady Cats also had a strong showing, with Chandler Dover earning medalist honors and Kinsey Mullen finishing 4th overall. Also represented the Bearcats were Taylan West, Gabe Elizalde, Peyton Tidwell, Wesley Warren, and Max Zavala. Mena Golf heads to DeGray tomorrow. Taking a look at your Mena area weather forecast, we are looking at cloudy skies over Mena all day today with scattered showers throughout the day, a 65% chance of some rain and thunderstorms with a high of 93 degrees and a low of 73 degrees. Tonight's lows are expected to be in the lower 70s, going into a sunny and clear Thursday tomorrow with highs around 90, tomorrow night lows around 70. Friday, sunny and clear with highs around 90. Friday night, lows in the mid-60s. Saturday kicks off the weekend with sunny and clear skies, highs in the upper 80s near 90. Then Saturday night, lows in the upper 60s. Sunday, sunny and clear with highs in the upper 80s near 90. Then Sunday night, lows in the lower 70s. That's your local news and weather. This is Trey Youngdahl reporting.
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Everybody dancing around Louisiana. Saturday night, it's Mel McDaniel. I'm Mike Sheffield. One of my favorite George Strait songs. This is Carried Away.

0: there. It's Olivia Newton-John this afternoon. I'm Mike Sheffield. 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

Hank Williams Jr., Country Boy Can Survive, Larry Gatlin and the Gatlin Brothers Band. Just ahead of that, It'd Be All Right. That'd Be All Right, right? Alan Jackson is on the way.

grace, giddy up than any other radio station on your dial. 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

0: 7 or 8, Roseanne Cash wrote that song after an argument with her then-husband, Rodney Crowell, and it became a signature hit for her. Aaron Tippin, he's going to be on the radio here in just a few minutes.
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10: Taking a look at your MENA area weather forecast, we are looking at cloudy skies over MENA all day today with a 65% chance of some scattered showers and thunderstorms all day. We've got a high of 93 degrees and a low of 73 degrees with tonight's lows in the lower 70s. Going into a sunny and clear Thursday tomorrow with a high of around 90. Tomorrow night, lows around 70. That's your MENA area weather forecast. This is Trey Youngdahl reporting.

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0: McLaughlin. 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I'm falling. Kenny Rogers. Before that, Charlie Pride and Eddie Rabbit coming up.
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0: when you dumped quarters into the Conan Q jukebox, this is the music you play. 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
1: News. I'm Michelle Franzen. Deadly flash flooding in Nepal blamed for more than 150 deaths. Hundreds of others remain missing. ABC's Tom Sufi Burich has more from the foreign desk.
2: The Nepalese Tourism Board is saying that about 400 tourists are missing right now, including 47 Americans. That gives you a sense of how this could evolve in the coming hours and days. There is complete devastation across a pretty wide area of Nepal, a wall of muddy water packed with debris cascading down through that mountainous remote area.
1: Witness testimony and the evidence portion of the Lindsay Clancy trial has concluded in Massachusetts. The mother is charged with killing her three children in 2023. Her attorneys argue she had postpartum psychosis and did not receive adequate medical treatment. Closing arguments set to begin tomorrow. The brewing trade war between the U.S. and Canada showing no signs of ending. Canada vowing retaliatory hikes on American goods starting in September. This is ABC News.
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1: It's time to take a look at some local news and your weather. This is Trey Youngdahl reporting. Up first, the City of Mena's annual fall cleanup has been scheduled. It will begin Monday, October the 12th. The free service is available to city residents and will cover yard waste only, including tree limbs, shrubs, leaves, and grass. Small limbs, gumballs, leaves, and grass must be placed in garbage bags for collection. Crews will begin pickup in the northwest part of Mena and work through the city. Residents who want to participate should have their yard waste placed curbside before October the 12th. Also in the news, the Caddo River Festival will include a 5K and fun run on Saturday, September the 5th in Glenwood. The race begins at 8 a.m. with race day registration available from 7 until 7:30 that morning at Glenwood City Hall, located at 210 North 2nd Street. The registration fee is now $30 and will remain at that price through race day. All registration must be completed online through Run Sign Up by searching for Caddo River Fest. Taking a look at some local sports news, Mena Athletics were busy yesterday with the volleyball program opening its season against Greenwood and the golf teams competing at Waldron. The Mena Lady Cat varsity volleyball team opened the season on the road at Greenwood, where Greenwood won the match 3-0. The Lady Cats return to action tomorrow at Lake Hamilton. The junior Lady Cats opened their season at the Union Bank Center, with Greenwood taking the match 2-0. The junior high team will also travel to Lake Hamilton tomorrow. Mena's 7th grade volleyball team fell to Greenwood 2-1 in its season opener at the Union Bank Center. The 7th grade Lady Cats will return to action September the 8th at Lakeside. On the golf course, Mena competed against Paris, Boonville, and Waldron yesterday. At Waldron, the Bearcat boys won the match with Rich Davis and Marcus Graves tying for medalist honors at the 2-under par. Josh Farringer finished 3rd overall. The Lady Cats also had a strong showing, with Chandler Dover earning medalist honors and Kinsey Mullen finishing 4th overall. Also represented the Bearcats were Taylan West, Gabe Elizalde, Peyton Tidwell, Wesley Warren, and Max Zavala. Mena Golf heads to DeGray tomorrow. Taking a look at your Mena area weather forecast, we are looking at cloudy skies over Mena all day today with scattered showers throughout the day. A 65% chance of some rain and thunderstorms with a high of 93 degrees and a low of 73 degrees. Tonight's lows are expected to be in the lower 70s, going into a sunny and clear Thursday tomorrow with highs around 90. Tomorrow night, lows around 70. Friday, sunny and clear with highs around 90. Friday night, lows in the mid-60s. Saturday kicks off the weekend with sunny and clear skies, highs in the upper 80s near 90. Then Saturday night, lows in the upper 60s. Sunday, sunny and clear with highs in the upper 80s near 90. Then Sunday night, lows in the lower 70s. That's your local news and weather. This is Trey Youngdahl reporting.

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0: Cattle Call. It's Eddie Arnold this afternoon. 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

That's Dan Seals. I'm Mike Sheffield, and we were just sitting around here in the studio in the office today. It's just a sad day in country music. Yesterday, we lost Dolly Parton. And we've just been reminiscing and just looking at things on the internet and people just, you know, paying tribute and honor to Dolly. She was special. She really was. Her music spoke a lot, but her life spoke a lot as well. I didn't know Dolly, but seeing and reading things about Dolly and listening and reading some things that her family has put out, the video that her family put out, just, my gosh, what a woman. What a person.

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0: afternoon, and Willie Nelson. Just ahead of that, Forgiving You was easy, and George Strait back there. I just want to dance with you. I'm Mike Sheffield, rolling through this Wednesday afternoon with you together. How about a Rocky Mountain High? Get that together with John Denver in just a few.
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2: Taking a look at your MENA area weather forecast, we are looking at cloudy skies over MENA all day today with a 65% chance of some scattered showers and thunderstorms all day. We've got a high of 93 degrees and a low of 73 degrees with tonight's lows in the lower 70s. Going into a sunny and clear Thursday tomorrow with a high of around 90. Tomorrow night, lows around 70. That's your MENA area weather forecast. This is Trey Youngdahl reporting.

0: 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These songs can put your mind in a cowboy hat, sitting at the counter, having breakfast at Dorothy's Diner. Yeah, country music's got you covered. 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
1: ABC News, I'm Michelle Franzen. A judge approving the settlement deal reached between Meta and 52 states' attorneys general reached today to settle claims that Facebook and Instagram posed a mental health threat to minors. The social media giant agreeing to pay $18 billion to make major changes to its apps. Here's ABC's Elizabeth Schulze.
2: A default daily time limit of 2 hours for users under the age of 18. A ban on displaying numbers of likes or reactions to users under age 18. A ban on cosmetic procedure image filters. The option for some users under 18 to have a non-personalized feed, that is significant because that gets at algorithmic changes with these platforms.
1: Flash flooding in Nepal blamed for more than 150 deaths. Hundreds are listed missing, including 47 American tourists. Rescue operations continuing, but bad weather is hampering those efforts. Officials asking tour groups to cancel trips. Severe storms targeting parts of the Midwest and South today. This is ABC News.
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5: It's time to look at some local news and your weather. This is Trey Youngdahl reporting. Up first, the city of Mena's annual fall cleanup has been scheduled. It will begin Monday, October the 12th. The free service is available to city residents and will cover yard waste only, including tree limbs, shrubs, leaves, and grass. Small limbs, gumballs, leaves, and grass must be placed in garbage bags for collection. Crews will begin pickup in the northwest part of Mena and work through the city. Residents who want to participate should have their yard waste placed curbside before October the 12th. Also in the news, the Caddo River Festival will include a 5K and fun run on Saturday, September the 5th in Glenwood. The race begins at 8 a.m. with race day registration available from 7 until 7:30 that morning at Glenwood City Hall, located at 210 North 2nd Street. The registration fee is now $30 and will remain at that price through race day. All registration must be completed online through Run Sign Up by searching for Caddo River Fest. Taking a look at some local sports news, Mena Athletics were busy yesterday with the volleyball program opening its season against Greenwood and the golf teams competing at Waldron. The Mena Lady Cat varsity volleyball team opened the season on the road at Greenwood, where Greenwood won the match 3-0. The Lady Cats return to action tomorrow at Lake Hamilton. The junior Lady Cats opened their season at the Union Bank Center, with Greenwood taking the match 2-0. The junior high team will also travel to Lake Hamilton tomorrow. Mena's 7th grade volleyball team fell to Greenwood 2-1 in its season opener at the Union Bank Center. The 7th grade Lady Cats will return to action September the 8th at Lakeside. On the golf course, Mena competed against Paris, Boonville, and Waldron yesterday. At Waldron, the Bearcat boys won the match with Rich Davis and Marcus Graves tying for medalist honors at the 2-under par. Josh Farringer finished 3rd overall. The Lady Cats also had a strong showing, with Chandler Dover earning medalist honors and Kinsey Mullen finishing 4th overall. Also represented the Bearcats were Taylan West, Gabe Elizalde, Peyton Tidwell, Wesley Warren, and Max Zavala. Mena Golf heads to DeGray tomorrow. Taking a look at your Mena area weather forecast, we are looking at cloudy skies over Mena all day today with scattered showers throughout the day, a 65% chance of some rain and thunderstorms with a high of 93 degrees and a low of 73 degrees. Tonight's lows are expected to be in the lower 70s, going into a sunny and clear Thursday tomorrow with highs around 90. Tomorrow night, lows around 70. Friday, sunny and clear with highs around 90. Friday night, lows in the mid-60s. Saturday kicks off the weekend with sunny and clear skies, highs in the upper 80s near 90, then Saturday night, lows in the upper 60s. Sunday, sunny and clear with highs in the upper 80s, near 90. Then Sunday night, lows in the lower 70s. That's your local news and weather. This is Trey Youngdahl reporting.
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1: DeRosas. 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

Janie Fricky this afternoon. I'm Mike Sheffield. Tanya Tucker back there with that San Antonio stroll. Joe Diffie is coming up. I'm going to be singing about that John Deere green. Speaking of that, I was sitting on a John Deere pretty much all week last week. Haying. Yeah. All we have is John Deere's. We have John Deere tractors on the farm.

0: When you're hot, you're hot. Jerry Reed this afternoon, he came up with that after messing up on a script for doing a TV show. And he just turns out, when you're hot, you're hot. He made a song out of it.
1: Here's the deal. 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
4: This week's issue of the MENA Star includes an interview with Jeff Wadlin, Libertarian candidate for the U.S. Senate. Wadlin visited both MENA and DeQueen last Friday to discuss why he's running against Senator Tom Cotton and Hallie Schaffner. Also in this week's issue, we have the schedule for this week's 51st annual Queen Wilhelmina Rod Run. Friday night is the night in high school football for the 90th annual MENA Bearcat DeQueen Leopard Face-Off. Check out the Bearcat team and get the season schedule. The game details will be on the sports page, and the game will be away. 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And on a quieter note, we say goodbye to country legend, philanthropist, and legendary icon Dolly Parton. 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

0: Loretta Lynn, you're looking at country. I'm Mike Sheffield, and we've just been thinking about Dolly Parton and her family. Today and in the coming days, we lost Dolly. Yesterday it was announced that Dolly Parton passed away, age of 80, and just did so much in country music, not just in country music, in all genres of music. She was just an inspiration in the movies and everything. She just, what a beautiful, beautiful person.
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